0: Chelsea, when you can clear it out, check the paper.
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0: 9, David Adam Henry, 634. It's a black Mercedes with one.
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1: Hey, 101.
0: Well, the stranded motorist northbound 101, just south of 92, break for the 28th.
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0: 2 Charles 76 0 welfare check.
1: What?
0: 76, it's a welfare check at 790 Johnston Street, 790 Johnston, Cross of Arroyo Leon, and Monta Vista. The RP is a neighbor asking for welfare check on two elderly females that live at the 790 Johnston address. He hasn't seen them in months. Says there's three vehicles, two in the driveway, and white Toyota on the street that belong to them that also haven't moved in months. And history for the address, the last call was 1154 in March. Prior to that, there was a medical fire calls back in 2025.
1: Several.

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0: Attention all county units and station standby to copy a rebroadcast for a solar alert activation authority CHP and TAC and Burlingame Police Department. Attention all county units and stations, CHP and TAC and Burlingame Police Department are requesting a solar alert rebroadcast for Paul Rodriguez, a 70-year-old Hispanic male, black over brown, 403, 143 pounds, believed to be wearing a blue or black shirt and gray hat. Paul Rodriguez was last seen on September 8th, 2026, at approximately 1840 hours on foot in Burlingame, San Mateo County. They have located stop, hold, welfare check, and advised CHP and TAC and Burlingame Police Department County clear at 1810 hours.
1: Transit is heading at 1166. In Mountain View, the train crossing's been up for the last 15 minutes at Ringsdorf and Central Expressway. Info is from a passerby. We're advising Santa Fe Control.
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76. The first is 1031A, current 2013 Toyota, to 790 Johnson. The second is 1031A, current 2020 Subaru, to 790 Johnson.

0: Toyota is Ron, Alana, Sarah, and the Subaru. Is Ron Sarah or Alana or Ron Alana? Sorry, I think Ron is the last name, and then Sarah or Alana.
1: Four. 144. I was at home.
0: I got you.

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1: I copy.
2: 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Homeowners are alive and well.

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0: We out with 2S, brown over brown, and blue over blue at Taylor Mills Corner on Cook.
1: I got me.

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1: Go ahead. Charles 60, go ahead.
0: Last deploy. Tom Ocean Yellow, first of Winifred, William Ida, Nora, Nora, Ida, Frank, Robert, Edward, David, Rick.
1: Go ahead.
0: 11-20-1992-92 AF, November, Rick.
1: Go ahead.
0: Frank 10-96-194.
1: Okay.

0: Control 6, is she 1031A with a valid deal?
1: Or contain profile.
0: Zephyr. Wait, Control 75, status check?
1: Go for it.
0: Zephyr, still on the follow-up? Confirmed, still on the follow-up?
1: Hey,
0: Zephyr?

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1: Q Charles 75, 10-4.
0: Okay, hello.
1: Last name was Upper Kenny?
0: Charles 60, case number.
1: Upper case number 7206, that's 7206.
0: Upper, thank you.

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0: White and old, white over, right?
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1: Go ahead.
0: Zero 9 30 1973, male out of Montana, all vocals.
1: Temper.

0: Charles 62, out of state, 1030 info.
1: Go ahead.
0: 1030 out of Idaho with no extradition for driving under the influence. And then he has a expired DL, which was surrendered by the subject to Virginia, but I was detailed not out of Virginia or Montana.

0: 62. He does have a valid Montana. Yeah.
1: Yeah, he was in the fair for him, right?
0: Separate.

0: Same thing. I was planning a dispersal in Santa Clara. Okay, 101, so dispersal 42.60 between San Tomas Expressway and De La Cruz Boulevard. Six HMJs that are messing with the railroad equipment near main track 1 in both via San Jose Control.
1: Copy, two advised from Millbury.
0: Temper.

0: 2 Charles 60. I'm sending a bank alarm 139 South El Camino.
1: 61
0: and 62. It's a 1033 bank, 139 South El Camino, 139 South El Camino, across from Milbury and Murchison. It's at Poppy Bank. 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
1: 61 and copy. I'll be from Bunker Hill, and 280.
0: Pepper.
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0: 62, Pepper.

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0: 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So I guess any

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1: Good.
0: The southbound train that's due at Millbury at 2016 hours. It's a DMA, 30 years old, dreadlocks, black shirt, gray pants, carrying a boombox and refusing to turn it off.
1: It's going to be where?
0: At Millbury at 2016.
1: I'm going to miss that one.
0: Temper. Did you want me to have them hold somewhere else?
1: Are they going north or south?
0: I'm sorry, go again?
1: Is it going north or south?
0: South, then.
1: Yes, I'm stopped at St. Carlos.
0: Tougher.

0: Melbourne Union's paramedic from Mount Medical, 235 Vallejo, port a 70-year-old male, conscious breathing with a fall.
1: Several members. Network 5 us.
0: For that dispersal on the train, San Jose Control is advised they'll hold at San Carlos.
1: Double.

0: Go ahead.
1: I can handle that call for probably November 2016.
0: I'm sorry, confirm Charles 6, you're handling the dispersal and the train station in Melbourne?
1: Denver.
0: They were supposed to continue the train. Do you want me to call them back and tell them to hold there instead?
1: Please, thank you.
0: Denver.

0: To Charles 16 Transients, you can cancel for San Jose Control. The conductor advised he's being cooperative now and no need for SO.
1: 169, copy. Thank you for the offer, Charles 16.
2: You are very welcome.

0: No worries. Fire medics out to a medical. It's at 230 Harriet Tubman Road, cross of Adrian. It's a 34-year-old male. He's not conscious. He is breathing. He's down on the ground in front of the address.
1: This one, I've really been up.
0: 6 minutes. He's closer to the corner with Adrian. He's wearing a red shirt and shorts.
1: Silver.
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0: 6-1, we're code 4 with fire and have a one run.
1: 10-4, I copy the code 4, go ahead.
0: We last have Manny, Mary, Adam, Nora, Nora, Ida, Nora, George, first of Marlin, Mary, Adam, Robert, Lincoln, Ocean, Nora, DOB is September 9th of 93, vulnerable, out of Missouri, DM.
1: 10-4.

0: 206, do you want to extend 31? This is a restrained person. He's on county probation out of ESO with search for 422A Adam. He has a county record. Last booking date was 12/25 for 422-594. Hired for 44-647F. And the DL status is none issued. ID card only shows him as black over brown 57165.
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0: 75, 23 on offer. Eastbound 92 from Highway 1, gray Toyota Tundra with the plate of 28 Queen 56 Adam 4. Swerving and going over the double yellow, possibly 1051 or on the phone. Again, so gray Toyota Tundra, 28 Queen 56 Adam 4, and the plate comes back 1031A, current 24 Toyota Milpitas.
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0: I'll be out with 1 AM gray over black, and I got 129 over clear.
1: Number at Richmond and Lincoln.
0: At Taylor Mill.
1: I copy. And go ahead.
0: Last of Santos, Sam, Adam, Nora, Tom, Lewis, Sam, for suggesting common break.
1: Go ahead.
0: 3-1-2009-09 AM, no break. 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
0: William 9702844.

Have me, you know, standing out of Strand Motors at the Johnston House, and it was the CHP, the Black Ford F-150 into a ditch near the pond. No injuries, and CHP's in the area. They're going to check the area.

0: Charles, 61, Charles 44. The one on the south side of the road, facing east, definitely has its wires cut. 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
1: Okay, I'll head up there.

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1: Then for you, cleared out. 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
0: T Charles 60 from Kenny.
2: Go ahead.
0: I'm still on hold with them. The address is correct that you had. I'm just trying to get a date.
2: Never. Thank you. I'll wait for the date.
0: Never.
2: 76 from 75.
3: What?
2: Can you give us an 87 over here? 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
1: 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I got a 21st.
2: 80, go ahead.
1: 7 Victor 28655.

0: Charlie, it's 1031 in current on a 05 Ford out of San Jose. Correction, release liability out of Moss Beach.
1: Just gonna pull it out with his truck.
0: Whatever.

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1: Charles 40 again.
0: I'm 10-8, and this had to do with the 61 escaper.
1: Confirm, I just hadn't had a chance to clear it out yet. I copy.

0: Oh, this is Jesus 29.
1: 62, yes.
0: Double Ash, John, Adam, Robert, Adam, Mary, Ida, Lincoln, Lincoln, Ocean. Second last of Mary, Ocean, Nora, Robert, Ocean, Yellow. First of John, Union, Adam, Nora. Break.
1: Go ahead.
0: 10-05-1985, mail out of Fremont. 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
1: Go ahead.
0: 126 North Rollins Road, 126 North Rollins, across the East Millbury Avenue. So Station 16 apartment, and it's a panic button pressed from the lobby of the fourth floor outside of the elevator. And we could hear yelling, but we couldn't hear what they were, or understand what they were saying.
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0: Amber.

0: 12K105, 12K101, A417 just occurred. The 12417 just occurred, Palo Alto, milepost 29.99, and occurred on a northbound train 163, unknown car number 3 ago. The HMA 56, no closing description, was swinging a hammer at the conductor. Train's going to hold there at the University Station.
1: Hey, well, I want to copy from over.
0: Never. Palo Alto is going to respond as well.
2: County 41045, is the suspect still on the train?
0: Affirm.
2: Code 3 authorized.
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0: Transient units. The suspect is detained by Palo Alto now.
1: Copy, they can shut it down.
0: I copy. And Palo Alto is code 4. They're just asking for an ETA. I'll advise them travel time from over.

0: Dan 60, do you have anything else on the panic alarm?
1: Negative. 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
0: This one's 97, so we're just trying to get up to the floor.

0: 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Whatever, what?
1: Two and 98. I copy out with one confirmed Kenyatta and what's the cross?
0: And 92.
1: Trevor, go ahead with the descriptors.
0: Agent, whatever.

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0: 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We're going to 111 Retiro Lane in Moss Beach. Break for starting.
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3: 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It's a black Tesla with 2, and I got 2 for 29 meter
1: course. 10% back.
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4: 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Robert 804, it's a gray Volkswagen with 1.
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0: given that you need to go through your first 29?
1: Give me last of Perez, Paul, Edward, Robert, Edward, Zebra, first of Jose, middle of Juan, break.
0: Go ahead.
1: 7/28/79, mail out of EPA, break for possible numbers.
0: Go ahead.
1: Boy 7736832.
0: Okay.
2: Oh, 62, 1029.
0: Hammer.

0: David, 90, Charles 40. How far south are you on Cañada?
1: About a mile.
0: You want to clear? I got 129.
2: David 90, 1030, I'm Mary.
1: Yes.
0: County Charles 40, I'll be with David 90.
2: To Charles 40, 10-4. It's 1030 and Mary. It's for $3,000 for larceny out of Madera County SO. I'm still going through the rest of the return.
1: Yeah, but

0: and David Knight. He also has a county record. The last booking date was in 2013 for 11359. He's got a valid deal. And go ahead with your second subject.
1: 10-4. And second subject, last of Charles, Ida, Adam, Robert, David, Martina, Tom, Ida, Adam. Sorry, Ida, Nora, Adam, middle of Rose, right?
0: Go ahead.
1: 8-10 of 89, female, San Mateo.
0: And you broke on part of the last name. It was Charles, Ida, Adam, Robert, David, and then Edward?
1: Yeah. David, Edward, Lincoln, Adam.
0: Separate.

0: 792, 1031A with a valid yellow, brown over hazel, 54, 215.
1: Yeah, we were so far as this.
0: 62, go through.
2: Light.
1: I'm sorry.
0: 60, you have one?
3: From West of Lamb, Lincoln Adam Mary, First Kimberly, King Adam Mary, Boy Edward Robert, Lincoln Yellow, Frank.
0: Go ahead.
3: 210-2003, AF, Philip Road, break.
0: Good.
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1: 12-315.
0: Can you start CHP to southbound 280, just north of Truesdale? Looks like a huge tree just fell on the freeway.
1: I copy.
0: Okay, 105.
1: Go ahead.
0: All lanes are closed except the one number one. And there's about three cars 100 yards ahead of me.
1: Yep.

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1: Can we just start firing medics, code 3, precautionary? There's several cars up ahead, look to be involved. Too far up to go check on injuries.
0: Never.
2: Are you 12-10-25?
0: Go ahead.
2: When you get a chance, can you give Palo Alto an update that were extended because of these freeway circumstances?
0: Never.
3: 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It'll be code 3 for low break issue.
0: 2 Charles, 60 Tampa.
4: County Charles 40, David 90 has a cover unit. I'll be breaking code 3 as well.
0: Tampa.

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1: 12K105, yes.
0: I've made it down to the three involved vehicles and no injuries.
1: I copy no injuries. Did you want me to cancel medics?
2: Okay, thank you.
0: That's an Aver. You can cancel them.
1: Except for canceling fire medics, or correction, canceling medics. Fire's still en route, and CHP already had the call.

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0: Custom plate, Tom Tom, Nora, Mary, 316, black Tesla.
1: Tough. And do you have additional?
0: Hey, I'm just walking back to it now. K105 is going to be 8, Edward King, Edward 018. It's a CRV Honda.
1: Tucker.

0: 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What lane are you guys in?
1: My vehicle's blocking the number 3 lane. Number 1 lane is the only lane that's open right now. Okay, 105, last wave.
2: Okay.
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0: Can we confirm how far north he is of Truesdale? I just came through from Hillcrest down to Bunker Hill. Didn't see him. Is he off on the side road or is he further north?
1: 12K105, can you advise?
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1: Copy.

0: 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Is he OD?
1: Paper.
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1: Ten four.

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1: I copy, go ahead.
0: Alphabetically, Charles, Ocean, Tom, Zebra, Ocean, John, Adam, Yellow, First of Jose, Common. Break.
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0: This is Cypress Inn, 407 Marauder Road in Miramar, on Medio Avenue side. It's a black Porter sedan, a number plate, occupied by three males. RP can see beer cans inside the vehicle, and no further.
1: So,
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0: 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Confirm the case number was 7127.
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1: Good.
0: I sent it to your MDT as well, but it's a possible match. It shows the last name of boy Adam Sam, Adam Nora, first of Jose, same DOB. It's a traffic offense in Mexico, no extradition for $442.
1: Copy. Code 4, Chief.

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0: 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VFA mid-50s, wearing black pants, just the black pants, I guess she took her top off. She's being verbally aggressive, seems 1051, bus is holding there, and supervisors are out.
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0: and Charles 60, and you discover welfare check. Charles 16, you discover the welfare check, San Bruno Mountain Park, 555 Guadalupe Canyon Parkway. Seen two ago, it's a female headed uphill. She's unknown race, dark hair, 5'6", with a red or green t-shirt and a backpack. Was walking on the side of the road. The RP's concerned that she'll get hit and didn't see any stranded vehicles.
1: Yeah.

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Subject was located county clear at 2022 20, 2240 hours.

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0: 71, I got a 20 on.
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1: Go ahead.
0: 04-13-1967-67, it's a BM out of San Francisco with a number.
1: Go ahead.
0: Adam, 16-27-220, and he'll be a junior.
1: Never.

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0: 7 Frank David Edward 223, it's a blue Subaru. What's that?
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0: Last of Sam Adam, Tom, Edward Robert, Frank Ida, Edward Lincoln, David, first of Joel, John Ocean, Edward Lincoln. Right.
1: Good.
0: 11/27/88. Mail out of San Carlos, verbal.
1: Temporary 1031, county record. Last booking date was in 2013, 1461.1. 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
0: Dead,

0: 1989. We're code 4. We got one.
1: I copy the code 4. Confirm detain.
0: April.

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1: David, I need your case for 7216 at 7216.

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0: 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It's a gray Honda Pilot.

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1: 75, yes.
0: Last of Lily, Lincoln, Ida, Lincoln, Lincoln, Edward, Yellow. First of Karen, King, Adam, Robert, Edward, Nora. Middle of Adele, like the singer, Rick.
1: Go ahead.
0: 07, 16, 1961. It's a white female. That's all I got.
1: Suffer.

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Code 33 on TAC 1, county clear at 041 hours.

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0: 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It looks like DMV is down right now.
1: Yeah, the RB1186 at that quality, and it's a black Honda with two.
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1: Two and 90, go ahead.
0: Going to be double last, first last of De La Cruz, David Edward, Lincoln Adam, Charles Robert, Union Zebra. Second last of Vargas, Victor Adam, Robert, George Adam, Sam. First of Victor, middle of Manuel, right?
1: Go ahead.
0: 728 of 88, male, San Jose, verbal.

0: to 90 years of extent 31 lists as a restrained person. Got two x-ray numbers. They are both non-issued, and then I got a return on the plate. 1031A, it is current one of 27 on 06 Honda two-door out of San Jose to Miriam De La Cruz. And go ahead with your second 29.
1: 10-4. And it's going to be last of Mary, Edward, Robert, King, Edward, Sam, first of Joey, John, Ocean, Edward, Yellow.
0: Go ahead.
1: 821 of 80, female, and possible numbers, but...
0: Go ahead.
1: David, 1135948.
0: Pepper.
1: And she's going to be from Milpitas.

0: 2 of 90, 2 of 10, 31 A suspended or revoked with service needed.
1: Copy. Who's the protected party in the order?
0: Let me take a look in correction. She's on DMV court probation through 2029.
1: Copy.

0: Protected, there's two of them. There's Emily Ortiz Guzman, and then the other one lists Francisco Calderon Torres.
1: Deborah, we'll go for it.

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1: Go ahead.
0: Does his extreme risk protection order / GVRO include imitation firearms?
1: I don't know. Let me take a look.

0: County yeah, Charles 64. Let me six East Novray over 1-1.
1: Novray over 1-1.
0: Six Mary Charles William 073. Gray Honda Civic. Take one aboard. I know what.
1: Pepper.

0: County, Charles 64. Final stop's going to be northbound 101 from eastbound East Millbrae.
1: I got it.

0: County, Charles, 64. I'm code 4, 10-29-01 from you, clear.
1: 64, I can be the code 4, North 10-101 from East Mulberry. Go ahead with the 29.
0: Double last versus John Ida, Robert Oceanora. Second is George Union, Tom Ida, Robert. Sorry, George Union, Tom Ida, Edward, Robert, Robert, Edward Zebra. First of Paul, Edward, David, Robert Ocean. Great.
1: Go ahead.
0: It'll be a 4-3 of 85. It's going to be a HM out of South San Francisco. Pay for deal.
1: Go ahead.
0: William 9, 5-8, 6-7-1-9.
1: Temper.

0: 2790 from County. Per San Jose, it does not specifically mention replica.
1: Oh, wow. They should, but
2: there's no problem here.

0: 6162 wireless 91.
1: What?
0: 6162. It's a wireless 91, 200 Ashton Avenue, 200 Ashton Avenue across the Hillcrest. Location's from the ping on the cell phone. It's a female that just kept saying no over and over again. It's a 911 prefix number, so we're not able to call back. And history for 200 Ashton shows the prior 1033 identity theft and 911.
1: No problem.

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1: 2 Charles 71, go.
0: 163.
1: 163, 0256.

0: Yeah, I mean, call 64. 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
1: Ever?

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1: Oh, Mr. Okay. 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
0: I copy.

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1: Ever. Seventy one at 7221, 7221.

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1: Go ahead.
0: 186.
1: Copy 1860322. AD1, confirm you are attending as well.
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0: 7 Frank William Yellow, 872, it's a silver Lexus with unknown.
1: Okay. Thank you for the coverage.

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0: Millbury, sorry, medics are out to the Millbury Caltrain station for a 50-year-old male conscious breathing with difficulty breathing.
1: Where, guys?

0: County, 2770. Good morning, you clear for alarm?
1: Okay, from that. 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
0: My RIMS is 25186. 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

0: 80-beat units. Fires en route to a tree down Pescadero Creek Road and Warr Road. Pescadero Creek Road and Warr Road is on Pescadero Creek and it's blocking both lanes.
1: Over. 75 to go.
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0: 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It's an 84-year-old male, conscious and breathing, sick call.
1: 4 have fire advised.
0: 10-4.

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1: 10-4, have fire advice.
0: 10-4.

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0: Affirm, I copied that. Apologies, I think I was on the wrong channel.

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0: 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Subpoena service.
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1: Hey, sir.

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0: Rockmore just called. I know they're on scene already, but they can't take the tow, I guess. Did they tell you that?
1: Yeah, they're sending out a different vehicle to do it.
0: Different. They are not able to do that. They can't send another vehicle, so I will move on to the next.
1: Copy. Thank you.

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1: We're doing a citation sign-off at the Caltrain Museum in Millbrae.
2: 10-4.
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2: Hey, go ahead.
1: John 829, Frank 1.
2: Two-way 61, it's 1031A, current 627, 2017 Horseshoe, John Flynn out of Burlingame.
1: 10-4, I'm code 4.
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0: 463. 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
1: Go ahead.
0: Set 525 El Camino Safeway, WFA 5 foot, wearing a baseball cap, black jacket with two Halloween bags filled with chicken and merchandise, blessing southbound ECR. They request prosecution.
1: 10-4. 6-0, copy.
0: 63, I'm sorry, can I actually give you a welfare check? It's going to be 451 Broadway, 10 ago. 6-year-old WFA with gray hair, purple fanny backpack, fanny pack with a black shirt, threatened to punch RP and was harassing. RP is no longer on scene. They think they she possibly has mental health issues. RP does not need contact.
1: Welcome from the age.
0: 60-60.

0: County 2063. We'll be en route to meet with the RP for the shoplift.
1: 10-4.
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3: 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I mean, also in a circular.
1: 2-61, 10-4.
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2: Right.
1: It's going to be milepost 42.7, Santa Clara Station. Four males walking on main track 2, also physically fighting. Some of them are carrying hammers. Unknown race, unknown clothing, nothing further. Information via San Jose Control.
2: I mean, that's going to be a local.
1: They're on the track? Is that local?
0: 207. They're 242, 245 in each other. Misdemeanor felony. Out of county is not going to be ours.
1: Ten four.

0: 61 from 62, approximate age is 50. She's got two black Halloween bags.
1: 10-4. Never mind. 10-4.

0: 61 from 62. It's the WFA black shirt with a large white logo in front, blue jeans, white hat. There should be a photo coming to your phone soon.
1: Sure.
2: Okay.

0: 110-116, I did start Santa Clara. They are requesting you still respond since it's on the tracks in our jurisdiction.
1: Hey, Ferris. It's not on the train, it's theirs. Per the contract.
0: Sorry, maybe my contract I have is outdated.

0: Sí. Is it 116?
1: Yes.
0: I apologize. It is their handle. I was looking at the wrong portion of the contract, and I will clear you.
1: Apologies. That's insane.

0: 110 to 594.
1: Okay.
0: It's in Burlingame, Malpost, 14.05 ago. Switching boxes on the OCS system had their cables cut and removed. The manager, Joaquin, is on scene. There's no further details, and I have his phone number.
1: Copy.

0: County 12, fall 16.
1: 12, fall 16.
0: Is the RP for that vandalism a couch gaming senior?
1: Can the state control refer to him as a manager? I'm not sure if he's a manager of the maintainers.
0: 10-4, I can handle one extra parking enforcement.
1: 10-4, transit 1, 10 Alshapa.
2: Thank you.

0: County 2-Boy-62. The one is shoplifting. RP1's prosecution will be on the area check.
1: Perfect.
2: I'll take the analyst in case.
1: Call 15, cover. Thank you.

0: 12, 16, 10, 3. 12, 16, 10. Hi, Nora King, Adam 000.
1: Ten 31A current at 5 of 27. 2024 Honda out of 30 miles.
0: Copy, go for
1: it. Copy the
2: 6411 emerging. Wait, we can take off the
1: 10-4.

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0: 9 Frank Ida John 683.
1: Ten 31A expired, 7 of 26, 2015 Scion out of SF.
0: Any rip on file?
1: Negative rip.
0: Copy, thank you.

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Go ahead. 6 Mary 71043.

0: 266-166-9710-43, because like 1031A expired 126 on a 2001 Ford out of Redwood. And it looks like there's a rip on files dated 126 and a pending master file record.
1: Oh, well.

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1: Football 16, man.
0: 7 Nathan George, George 544.
1: Seven Lincoln George George 544. Comes back 1031 in current 727 on a 2015 Volkswagen out of Pacifica.
0: Copy.

0: Yeah, boy, 61.
1: Boy 61 got
0: Doing follow up 301 Broadway.
1: Copy 301 Broadway, is there a key?
0: Yeah, I just don't remember the number.
1: I got it.

0: turns into a 7. We're out with 1. And I have a 29 wing.
1: 207, go ahead.
0: Lots of Balthazar, Boy Adam Lincoln, Tom Adam, Zebra, Adam, Robert. Stand by, he's got a few different spellings. Let's start the first one of the Jesus Zamora Balthazar. Boy Adam Lincoln, Tom Adam, Zebra Adam Robert. First Jesus, middle of Zamora, or double last of Zamora. Zebra Adam, Mary Ocean Robert Adam. DB 5'10 of 85. And I have a second possible birth of 819 of 86.
1: So what's the second birth?
0: 819 of 86.
1: Never.

0: 217 under the first date of birth, 510, he's got a county record. Under the second date of birth, he's a returning party.
1: Copy. Thank you. We're code 4.
0: Copy, code 4.

0: All trans are 110. Can you show me out with 217? And I have a 29 wind clear.
1: Hey, I'm stuck.
0: Two last names. First is Pardo, Paul Adam Robert David Ocean. Second of Charles Adam Nora Ocean. First name, Paulino. Paul Adam Union Lincoln Ida Nora Ocean Brick.
1: Go ahead.
0: 06-22-1976, male, Redwood Brick.
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0: screams at 116 and noises like.
1: Good.
0: Going to be coming from the San Mateo station, Mapless 20.6. RP's hearing a loud beeping noise from the track. He's unable to determine where it's coming from and cannot cross the fence. He's a neighbor. We're advising San Jose Control. Do you want me to clear it up?
1: Please.
0: Sure.

0: The last unit on the subpoena service at 126 North Rollins. Can you answer for Tony?
1: 63.
0: Jennifer, you called yourself 62 on the air. Just heads up.
1: Sorry, I was confused.

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1: Hey, look. County 12, 4, 16, 10, 8. 12, 4, 16, 10, 4.

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1: 463, go ahead.
0: West of Risto. Robert, Ida, Sam, Tom, Ocean, William. First of Jason, John, Adam, Sam, Ocean, North. Break.
1: Go ahead.
0: WMA out of Woodside. 07-19-1970.
1: All verbal?
0: Negative. Charles, 6657688.
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0: 275, you clear for the tow info.
1: Hey, go ahead.
0: 24 Suzuki V-Storm motorcycle, black in color, one Nevada license plate, not wreck, stripped, or burned.
1: I'm sorry, did you say EV Star, Edward Victor Star?
0: Victor Storm.
1: Victor Storm, got it. And what color?
0: It's black. The authority is 22669A.
1: 10-4. It's going to be a recall to the elderly X in the area of Broadway. 615 Broadway at the Walgreens, the WFA black sweatshirt, gray sweatpants, is back in the store near the pharmacy and is verbally harassing customers and the pharmacist.
2: Yeah.

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1: 10-60, go ahead.
0: I'll be contacting Surety Tom outside the back door.
1: Denver.
0: There is no active location.

0: Yeah.
1: Excuse me, go ahead.
0: Do this first. You can show me something.
1: Two boys, 62, 10, 4.

0: Seaway 76, 20,000 to report. Drop off.
1: 76.
0: It occurred yesterday at 1700 hours at the Strapa Shopping Center. Our pizza branch manager advising a suspect drove into the store sign and there's visible damage. They also have footage and they have a number to call if needed.
1: No for it.
0: 1076 back. They only have a plate. They don't have a vehicle description, but it comes back to a local address. Christopher Kelly, 616 Terrace.
1: Come for it.

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0: Can you put me out at 323 Carrera Street in Half Moon Bay on a CPS report? I'll take a case number, please.
1: 10-4. The case is 7224-7224.
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2: 63, Tempo. So that shows one lost or stolen plate. It looks like the rear plate was the one that was taken.
0: What are the last four in the bin?
2: Last four in the bin is 5858.

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0: 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We called back and they advised that they thought a patient wanted an ambulance and now they didn't, so they'll call back if it's needed. Do you want me to clear it up?
1: Stay from.
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1: Go ahead.
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0: Nora 0375-416.
1: I'm sorry, can you send nine? I thought there was no number.
0: Nora 0375-416.
1: 10-4.
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1: 2-7-60, go ahead.
2: Sorry for interrupting. I'll be off the air on the detail. Sam 70 is going to be listening up.

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0: exit 207, Lovish Bakery. It'll be at the Mountain View station. A subject kicked cones onto the tracks as the train was leaving. Already advised on the control.
1: Got it.

0: Excuse me, I'm 70 County.
1: Go ahead.
0: Menlo Park has a tack alert for tomorrow. It's between 16:30 and 18:30 for a protest at Burgess Park in their jurisdiction. Can you provide numbers for your jurisdiction as well as 1060?
1: Yeah, you can go 101 for each.
0: Perfect, thank you. And 12 p.m. 25 County. Sam 25 from County.
1: Hi.
0: For the TAC alert for Menlo, I'm not sure if you just heard the traffic I gave to Sam 70. Do you have numbers tomorrow, 16:30, 18:30 for a protest?
2: We're going to be zero. We have a special event of our own.
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0: 10-4.

0: 2.62 with a unit to cover 1053 residential audible. 2.62 is at 503 Anita Lane, Crescent Geraldine. Point of activation is a master bedroom motion detector, and there's history for false alarms, negative responsible.
1: I'm fine. Got it, 2.62, I copy. I have a list.
0: I'm sorry, I thought you were the one copying it the first time. I copy. 62 to advise.
1: That was going to be 68.
0: Copy that.

0: Oh, 66. Can you check on our property?
1: Hey, from God.
0: It's going to be in front of the library. In front of the location between two benches, there's a large black bag about 4 feet long for 8 hours. There's nothing suspicious about it.
1: Temperance.

0: Boy 71 with a unit cover civil problem / welfare tech.
1: 71, go ahead.
0: It's at 606 Sonora in Ogranada. RP's husband, Thomas Carrick, is in a manic state rambling about HIPAA laws. He's diagnosed bipolar and depression. She has been routed to the house to pick up a purse, and she's scared how he's going to act. She would like to stand by. She has ETA 30 minutes and a white Honda.
1: Ever.
2: 75.
0: 75 for sure.

0: Okay, I'm 25, 20. Sorry, so South City also has a Tagler, and it's on Saturday for a concert in the park, School in the Gang. Do you have numbers for that?
1: It sounds like fun, but zero.
0: 10-4.

0: One ten, Eastern 31A, sorry.
1: What was that for 110?
0: Affirm, 1031A, sorry.
1: Copy, code 4.
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1: Hey, I'm done.
0: 5, Victor, Victor, Sam, 387, Toyota.
1: Is a recently recovered vehicle at a Samatopee?
0: No, it's okay.

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1: 2471, 10-4. 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
0: Step report 173 Miramont Avenue. Cross of ocean. Meet with Katrine. She lost a license plate off her Honda Derby.

0: County 71.
1: 71, go ahead.
0: The tires that are squealing is from the EVOC course at the airport. I cleared out and I'll contact the European.
1: 10-4. Half and Bay unit, fires went out to the round table, 50 North Cabrillo, for water coming from up the ground and flooding. Positive advice.

0: CY61 ordinance violation?
1: Broadway, across Victoria, orange cones in front of an address blocking two parking spots all day.

0: County 2770.
1: 2770, go ahead.
0: Just confirming there's no suspect info at 173 Miramontes Avenue.
1: Negative. I mean, yes, correct.
0: Can you get dispatch 79, please?
1: Silver, please call 79 County.
2: Sorry, I'm going.
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2: Silver.
3: County Boy 76, I spoke with the OP. That license is given. You can show me tonight.
1: Boy 76, come on.

0: Boy 62, 20,000 to report. It occurred at 928 Palmito 30 ago. It was Nadine. It's a silver Ford Mustang driven by late WMA 70s graybeard. It RP's Park 2016 white Chevy Malibu. The vehicle is left in southbound here. And the plate on the suspect vehicle comes back to a Ronald Dooley, 444 Bayview, Silver. Transit units information. Standards and control sending a maintainer to 18.99 for the crossing arm, making a grinding noise. Pause and effect.
1: Got it.

0: County, 2 Mary 65. I'll take the 20,002.
1: 3655
2: for 463.
1: Thanks for the copy. Thank you, Mary. 463 is the whole problem.
2: Go ahead.
1: It's off your beat. Regarding 224 La Cruz, meet with Katrina. She's at the sub. Regarding her tenant that is in the process of being evicted, she is calling the police on her and she wants advice.
2: Therefore.

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1: Boy 61.
0: There are no cones in front of 218 Broadway blocking any parking spots. I'll be 10-8.
1: 61 Chevron.
0: 61 back. Please show me going to en route to 4444 Bayview for 65's 20,002.

0: thì đang cái đặt ngắn cho này. Sixty-three, what background can you tell me?
1: Where are you going for?
0: I thought it was for the

Or 65, 64, 46, 1. Go ahead. 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

0: 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What was the color of the victim vehicle?
1: White.

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1: 7 Frank Victor Frank 931. So Black Infinity with one.
0: Tough one.
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0: Or 61, go ahead.
2: Last up, dually, David Ocean Ocean, Lincoln Yellow, first of Ronald, common break.
0: Go ahead.
2: 1224, 1945, WMM, over a break for numbers.
0: Go ahead.
2: Sam, 0950, 526.
0: Just confirm the letter for the deal.
2: Sure, can I?
0: Confirm the letter for the deal.
2: Sam, 0950526.
0: Pepper.

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0: The phone number she called on definitely belongs to the hospital, and they are advising they're going to restrict her phone access now. She's code 4, she checked okay, and they're just going to put a little more restriction.
1: Therefore, they didn't close out that check. Thank you.
0: I copy. Thank you.

0: Christina, it's Marison out for a public assist 15 North Highway 1. It's going to be to the rear of Round Table Pizza. It's water that's coming from the ground. I'm starting to flood.
1: This is an advice.

0: 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Do we have an incident number for this?
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0: 723-73.

0: North Coast, and it's just for info, 1123 Highway 1 at 8th, Highway 1 at 8th in Lonterra. It's a crane on an 18-wheeler that's sticking out into the northbound lanes of Highway 1 about 6 to 7 feet. We're also by things HP.
1: Yeah. So you want to copy?

0: 462 with the units cover 1154 unoccupied. Boy 62 with the units cover 1154 unoccupied Magnolia in the alley, Magnolia in the alley, the 1100 block of Magnolia. It occurred about an hour ago. It's in the apartment parking lot of Broadway Manor. It's facing the church. It's a light blue Honda Civic with a disabled plate. The driver and rear passenger doors are both open to the vehicle. No one inside. And I guess the RP went to his doctor's appointment and came back, and it's still out there.
1: So, 2463, you can catch me.
0: 2463, 10-4, and it has the plate assigned of Charles David 485. David Paul, it comes back 1031A, expired 726 on a 2012 Honda out of Melbury to a Felix Pelez at 501 Broadway.

0: championship, but, you know, it's putting a dispersal at the 4th and King Station. It's a BMA white and blue bag. No weapons seen sleeping next to the ticket vending machine. They're requesting it be moved along with, I think, locals.
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0: there a Millbury CSO that's available for a theft report with no suspect info?
1: 2-Ball-66, go ahead.
0: 2-Ball-66, it's a theft report at the library in Millbury. It occurred 30 ago. The RP's duffel bag was stolen from the location. No suspect info. He's waiting by the address or contact.
1: I copy.

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1: 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And 63, it looks like the RP is still on scene. He's going to be flagging you down.
0: Yeah, I'm out with him.
1: 62, I copy.

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0: or 71. Are you available to start for the 1123 siege fees? 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
1: The Tefra.
0: Thank you.

Duple 66, who's BRP? The RP is Apenninsa. She's the patron at the library. She should be sitting. Should be. Yeah, for I just spoke to the library staff. They said it was for someone else, and he left tonight. 10-4.

0: Lower unit, paramedic, turn off medical 224 Hillcrest, 224 Hillcrest, is across Magnolia. It's a 75-year-old male, conscious, breathing, sickle.
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0: 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You could cancel CHP. There's nothing blocking. That'll be 10-8.
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1: 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Both K101 County.
0: What?
1: The jail needs an updated CCD.
0: That makes sense. I'll send it over.
1: 10-4.

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0: Disabled vet plate, David Victor 59085. White Nissan truck. Van.

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1: Gen 4, does it state the weight on the return?
0: Let me check. It does. It says 2750.
1: Gen 4, thank you.
0: 1266 back. Regarding that duffel bag, I guess the subject is at the front desk now.
1: Gen 4, I'll be en route. We have it. It's associated to the found property from earlier.
0: So I'll cross-reference it. Thanks.

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0: Hey, Abram. I got a 6.9 over Broadway, clear.
1: Good.
0: Last of Sweeta, Sam William, Edward, David Adam, first of Matthew, Common, break.
1: Go ahead.
0: 3-8-19-82-82. W-Man, probably. It's going to be all verbal, no number.
1: Trevor. 2-4-76, this next crimes report.
2: 76.
1: That occurred at 443 Filbert. Contact AJ. She's an adolescent counselor. Last year, underage inappropriate picture was leaked after her partner's Google Drive got hacked. RP is now 18, but was told to report. Information is on call for the 1021.
2: 10-4.
1: 2-4-66-97. 12-66-10-4.

0: 62. He's 1031. He has a county record. He's also on county probation for 666. He has several stay away orders from various stores with a surrendered and suspended deal.
1: 10-4, 10-4.
0: 10-4 Broadway, Taylor.

0: Sure, it's okay. All right.
1: Pepper. So was that 62 or 63 going 10-8?
0: 2 boys, 62.
1: 62, 10-4.

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0: 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The ex is now getting into white Mitsubishi heading towards downtown. RP doesn't think she should be driving because she's schizophrenic.
1: Copy.

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Burlington PD is requesting a VOL for 1065 at risk. The subject's name is Isabella Camacho, born 1/29/2010. Described as a HFJ 53 over 130 Brown over Brown. She is at risk due to being suicidal and has a history of cutting herself. No specific means mentioned today. The same person was last seen at her home at 1875 California Drive in Burlingame around 10:30.

today, break. 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

0: 14:57 in medical. Going to be northbound ECR at Middle in Menlo Park. Samtrans bus 816, a passenger hit their head. Requesting medics, they're en route. 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
0: 10-4.

0: 61 a civil problem?
1: Sixty-one
0: is a civil problem. Landlord tenant issue at 151 South Magnolia, Unit 4. He was Priyanka. She's at the sub.
1: Airport.

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0: Give me double last, first last of Rodriguez, Common, second last of Jimenez, John Ida, Mary, Edward Nora, Edward Zebra, first of Jorge, John Ocean, Robert, George Edward. Right.
1: Go ahead.
0: 6-8 of 69. Mail out at half.
1: Rubble?
0: I don't have numbers for.

0: 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Go ahead.
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0: Myself in 76, we're going to be en route to his address at 760 all the way.
1: Over.

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0: County, 2 Boys 63. 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
1: I'm sorry, last name was Landline. Can you send us?
0: 2 Boys 63, final stop, Irwin in California.
1: Did I miss the traffic stop, Irwin in California? Go ahead.
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1: I'm sorry, what is the first digit? Did you say 6?
0: David 346 1353.
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0: Oye, ¿qué es eso?
1: Good.
0: There seems to be some confusion on where this RP is. She's possibly at the B of A in Millbrae, which she originally said San Bruno, and they were UCL, but she's being told she needs to pay $500 due to a warrant, and she is frustrated and not answering her phone, so we're not really sure where she is. And San Bruno's requesting we check our B of A.
1: No worries.

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0: 175 Madrid crosses Avenue Alhambra. Occurred at 15:38 hours. A WM in his 20s wearing a beige collared shirt and a green camo shirt walked into the RP's house and stole her ring camera from the front door. Unknown VOP.
2: Boy, 72, I'll take it.
0: 10-4, 71, I'll take it.
1: 7, I was in the slide. I missed the last.
0: 72 is going to handle the theft report.
1: Copy. Thank you, 72.

0: Yeah, you see boy 63, 1029.
1: Again.
0: First of Kirsten, Charles, Union, Robert, Sam, Ocean, Nora. First of Richard, Robert, Ida, Charles, Henry, Adam, Robert, David, middle of Philip.
2: Present with us, Richard.
0: Break for
1: POV. Go ahead.
0: 0126-1965, WMA out of Sacramento, all verbal.
1: 60, please come on.

0: 63, 1031A, that expired.
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2: And four.
0: Good for 140 here.

0: Charles to anyone?
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0: 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There was no theft of a doorbell. It's just a delivery driver ringing it. Call me Timmy.
2: 90, we're going to be out with him.
1: Copy, out with him. SMD to Rand.

0: Yeah, David Natty, can you go ahead and confirm the warrant for both?
1: David Natty, tell me.
0: Yeah, can you go ahead and confirm the warrant for both?
1: Confirm. Charles 71.
0: Sorry, I'm actually boy 72 right now. Can you roll me over to Charles 71?
1: I copy. I am also working this shift today. I'll roll you over.

0: Charles 71. I got a 29 for David 90's Second Entertainment.
1: Charles 71, go ahead.
0: Last but phonetically, Charles Ocean, Victor, Adam, Robert, Robert, Union, Boy, Ida, Adam, Sam. First of Oscar, Common Break.
1: Go ahead.
0: 01-14-1995-95-HM, Moss Beach with a number.
1: Go ahead.
0: Yellow 4540-815.
1: Jennifer, are you out with the other units or are you doing this remotely?
0: In route.
1: Copy that.

0: Steven, I do. Jorge doesn't have a middle name, does he?
1: For the 1015 or for the other guy?
0: For Jorge, you're a 1015 with that warrant.
1: Not that I know of.
0: 10-4.

0: Charles 71, officer is going to be 1031 with a county record. His last booking was March of this year for 23103.5, and he's also got priors for 23152. He has a suspended or revoked DL, and it is good service, and all of his AKAs are clear.
1: Yeah,

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1: To Sam 70, go ahead, sir.
0: Logging on, RIMS is 17340. I'm Tanny, good morning. You can log off, Days.
1: Sam 4, good morning.

0: Can I do 90? Can you send me two different case numbers?
1: Eight from one for Oscar and one for Jorge.
0: Eight from.

0: 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Jorge, let's use 7230 and for Oscar 7231.
1: Yeah, David.

0: 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I'm 10-7. OD. Good night.
1: 2-4-66. Good night.
2: That was call 67.
1: Therefore, thank you. I'll log you back on.
3: Thank you.